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If I was young, I could wake outside your school, 'cause your face is like the cover of a magazine.

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Es la hora 15, 29 minutos. La temperatura 10 grados. La humedad 66%. 1, 2, 3 o'clock, 4 o'clock, rock. 5, 6, 7 o'clock, 8 o'clock, rock. 9, 10, 11 o'clock, 12 o'clock, rock, we're gonna rock.

those times at night when you just heard me and just ran out with that other fella. Baby, I knew about it. I just didn't care.